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0: Northeast PA's Classic Rock, Rock 107. Leo here, wrapping things up on this Sunday night. Thanks for hanging out with us. Thanks for spending some time. Hopefully you have a great rest of your weekend, as brief as it may be. But don't go anywhere. We got Live in Concert starting in just a few minutes right here on Rock 107.
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3: 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I'm Lisa Berrigan. Coming up, we'll hear classic live sets from the Black Crowes, the Scorpions, and AC/DC. First, our headliner, Pearl Jam. They're playing the Ohana Festival this weekend in Orange County, California. After that, things slow down a bit. Get all the details at pearljam.com. Have you ever been to the New Orleans Jazz Festival? If not, consider adding it to your bucket list. It runs for a couple of weekends every year in late April and early May. And despite the title and heritage of the festival, it features all genres of music. Last year, on May 3rd, 2025, Pearl Jam played the 55th annual Jazz Fest. They were in the last couple of weeks of their Dark Matter World Tour. Despite being on tour for a year at that point and looking forward to time off, Pearl Jam, like the pros they are, blew away the crowd with this legendary performance. Enjoy the show. This is Live in Concert.

0: It's our headliner, Pearl Jam, a legendary performance recorded live at last year's New Orleans Jazz Festival during their Dark Matter World Tour on May 3rd, 2025. This is Live in Concert. We'll hear a lot more from this legendary Pearl Jam performance later in the program. Coming up next, a classic 1990 live set from the Black Crowes with a musical surprise.
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0: We're back with more Live in Concert. This is Lisa Berrigan. Our headliner is Pearl Jam. We'll hear more of their legendary performance at the 2025 New Orleans Jazz Festival later in the program. When the Black Crowes released their debut album, Shake Your Moneymaker, they quickly made a name for themselves. Their fusion of Southern rock and blues really hit the sweet spot. They launched the Shake Your Moneymaker tour and made a stop at Atlanta's center stage on December 22nd, 1990. Take a listen. Later in the set, you won't believe who they cover. This is Live in Concert.
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0: Christmas. Peace.
1: It's the Black Crowes covering the Beatles. It was captured live at Center Stage in Atlanta during their Shake Your Money Maker tour in December of 1990. This is Live in Concert. Our headliner is Pearl Jam. We'll hear more of their legendary performance at the 2025 New Orleans Jazz Festival a little later. Coming up next, it was the spring of 1984, and the Scorpions rocked Orange County.
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1: 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This is Live in Concert. I'm Lisa Berrigan. Our headliner is Pearl Jam. We'll hear more of their legendary performance at the 2025 New Orleans Jazz Festival in just a few minutes. In early 1984, the Scorpions were taken off. They released their groundbreaking album, Love at First Sting. And soon after, Rolling Stone magazine called them the heroes of heavy metal. They played this gig about a month later. It was April 28, 1984, at the Pacific Amphitheater in Costa Mesa, California. This is Live in Concert.

0: It's the Scorpions, recorded live at the Pacific Amphitheater in Costa Mesa, California, during their Love at First Sting tour in April of 1984. This is Live in Concert. Our headliner is Pearl Jam. We'll hear more of their legendary performance at the 2025 New Orleans Jazz Festival next.
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0: Live in concert continues now on Rock 107. Welcome back to Live in Concert. This is Lisa Berrigan. Our headliner is Pearl Jam. If you're listening in Southern California, you might want to see if you can still find some tickets to see Pearl Jam. They're playing the Ohana Festival this weekend in Orange County. Get the details at pearljam.com. We've been listening to a legendary performance from their appearance at last year's 55th annual New Orleans Jazz Festival. It was during the final stretch of their Dark Matter World Tour on May 3rd, 2025. Let's get back to it. Once again, here's our headliner, Pearl Jam. This is Live in Concert.

0: winner, Pearl Jam. Recorded live on stage at the 55th Annual New Orleans Jazz Festival. It was last year during the final weeks of the Dark Matter World Tour on May 3rd, 2025. This is Live in Concert. Stick around. Pearl Jam's encore is coming up in just a few minutes. On the way next, a classic AC/DC live set from the summer of 2001.
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0: 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This is Live in Concert. I'm Lisa Berrigan. Our headliner is Pearl Jam. We'll hear the encore from their legendary performance at the 2025 New Orleans Jazz Festival in just a few minutes. Here's an amazing live set from AC/DC, captured live during their Stiff Upper Lip Tour. It was June 14th, 2001, at Olympic Stadium in Munich, Germany. This is Live in Concert.

And I want everybody to sing. And yeah, you know a song called Thunderstruck? Ooh, that's good. Okay, join in with us.

0: It's AC/DC, recorded live at Olympic Stadium in Munich, Germany during their Stiff Upper Lip Tour in June of 2001. This is Live in Concert. Our headliner is Pearl Jam. We'll hear the encore from their legendary performance at the 2025 New Orleans Jazz Festival next.
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0: 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Welcome back to Live in Concert. I'm Lisa Berrigan. Don't miss Live in Concert next week. We'll hear classic live sets by The Who's Pete Townsend, Metallica, and the Rolling Stones. Our headliner next week is U2. This week's headliner is Pearl Jam. During the last couple of weeks of their Dark Matter World Tour, they made an appearance at last year's 55th annual New Orleans Jazz Festival. It was May 3rd, 2025. Pearl Jam's set list that night leaned heavily into their 90s catalog of massive radio hits. But their encore included fan-favorite covers of The Who and Neil Young. You're gonna love it. Once again, here's our headliner, Pearl Jam. This is Live in Concert.

0: from 17 is 34 years ago, something like that. To this day, we've loved every minute. Thank you for welcoming us. Thanks for all the gifts you've given us. Oh, forget to give you the littlest back. It's been our pleasure. We love you. Thank you, Nolans. Love you forever. Thank you. Good night. Have fun tomorrow. Love.
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0: Rock 107, Northeast PA's Classic Rock 38 special. How's it hanging? Jake the Snake in the studio for the night here. As you can tell, still a little bit nasally. Got sick maybe on like Wednesday or Thursday this week and took a couple days off work. Had the nice weekend to recover there. And still, as you can tell, I am dealing with a little bit of congestion up here. So a little quick PSA from me to you. There's some stuff going around now. Kids are back to school. Weather's getting a little chillier. I don't know. Wash your hands. Keep yourself clean. Watch out for any those sinus infections, stomach bugs, all that stuff goes around this time of year. But anyway, more classic rock right now. Long set coming up from Aerosmith, Rush, and the Smashing Pumpkins, so don't go anywhere.
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0: 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I'm Jake the Snake Matthews, and I got another long set coming up next for you from Green Day, Stevie Nicks, and Candlebox, so keep it here.
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0: Dakota 7 and Ozzy Osbourne, I Don't Know. And in case you didn't know, something really cool is coming to our area sometime soon. The Traveling Wall, honoring Vietnam veterans and those who served in World War I all the way up to Operation Enduring Freedom, is going to be at Naog Park on October 2nd. It's totally free, open to everyone, and it's going to be right here on 500 Arthur Avenue. So come pay your respects, walk the wall, and thank those who served with us. This is sponsored by the City of Scranton, Lackawanna County, and America's Freedom.
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0: It's Brock from Poison wrapping up a long set, Nonstop Rock 107. It's that time of year again where you're going to start seeing the Pantry Raider, that giant street-legal shopping cart roaming the streets here of Northeast PA, because Prospector's Pantry Raid is making its return really soon. October 1st and October 2nd, Prospector's going to be traveling to Garrity's and Ace Hardware locations all across Northeast PA, raising money, getting food, and donating them right here to people in need in Northeast PA. 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

0: 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Jake the Snake with you, rocking your overnights right now down in the back mountain on 107.7 on that FM dial. However you're listening, though, stick around because I got another long one coming up from the Police, Metallica. A little bit of Sticks in there, too, so don't go anywhere.
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And

0: Puddle of Mud wrapping up a long set, Nonstop Rock 107. Jake the Snake with you. And if you couldn't already tell, my sinuses right now kind of feeling like a puddle of mud. Been dealing with that the last couple of days. But you know what? It's getting better. I will say that. But not 100% there. Anyway, though, I'm going to be hanging out for the night still. More classic rock coming up from Foghat, Motley Crue, and the Foo Fighters, so don't go anywhere.
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0: Guns N' Roses wrapping up a long one here on Rock 107. Recently played down at Hershey Park Stadium. I think that was August 1st, so a little over a month ago at this point. I know we had some Rock 107 listeners there. We gave out a couple of tickets throughout the year this year. So if that was you, or maybe you were just at the concert, let me know how it was. Because I'm only 23, okay? So when I hear that some bands from back in the day are still touring like this, I'm always curious to see how they were. Because, you know, I actually saw Billy Idol recently when he was at Montage, and that was a great show. So I'm not doubting GNR, but I just want to know what their quality is still like nowadays, you know? Hopefully they go on tour again sometime soon.
1: You can't live life looking over your shoulder, driving, walking.

0: 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She was from upstate New York and I was from Kentucky. 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

0: 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I got more Classic Rock coming up next from Led Zeppelin, Three Doors Down, and Tom Petty, so don't go anywhere.
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6: 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I'm Brian Wilkin with the Honesdale National Bank, a member FDIC. 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

0: Rock 107, it's the Red Hot Chili Peppers wrapping up a long set here. Jake the Snake with you. And obviously, spooky season, Halloween, October, however you want to phrase it, right around the corner here. What better way to get ready for that than by taking that trip up the Wildcat to Reaper's Revenge? Because they are open now through November 1st. One of the top haunted attractions in the entire country. What better way to get ready for Halloween? They got six great things going on up there. Haunted Hayride, Last Carnival, Delirium, Pitch Black, Sector 13, and more. And, oh yeah, Rock 107 will be up there every single Friday throughout the Halloween season. So be sure to check it out. Get up there before the lines get too long and say hi to Prospector or Kate, whoever's up there that night. We'll see you there.
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0: Classic Rock from the Doors, closing out a long set, Nonstop Rock 107. Jake the Snake with you. Couldn't already tell, been a little congested here tonight. So I wanted to give a quick PSA from me to you, because you know it's that time of year. The kids are back to school. Weather's getting just a little bit chillier. They're bringing their grubby little mitts and their germs home to you. So just wash your hands nowadays, you know? Keep yourself clean. Keep yourself safe. Because whatever I had the past couple of days, it was like a sinus infection mixed with a stomach bug. It was no fun. And I don't want you to catch that. So keep yourself safe out there for the next couple of days. Right now, more classic rock coming up. Spin Doctors, Rolling Stones, and Eddie Money are inside of a long set next. Keep it here.
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I said you look so fine that I really wanna make you mine. 4, 5, 6, come on and get your kicks. 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

0: Bon Jovi closing out a long one right here on Rock 107. Jake the Snake Matthews, and I am almost done for the night. Going to be hanging up my headphones, slithering on out of here and tossing it to Prospector in just a few. But before I go, Derek and the Dominoes, Poison, Better Than Ezra, coming your way next.
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Brock from Poison inside of a long set right now. Jake the Snake, and I am done for the night. Hanging up my headphones, slithering on out of here and tossing it to Prospector and Kate. 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
1: From Newcastle, Pennsylvania, area code 724. Also, I may or may not be wearing a cape right now. Hint, I am. From the 917, Brooklyn, New York, if you're the one that ate my brownies this morning, I only have two things to say to you. They had pot in them, and good luck on your interview. Area code 630, Aurora, Illinois. I don't know what kind of drugs you were on last night, but you kept trying to highlight my face because you said I was important.
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1: From Long Island, New York, area code 516, my dog ran away and came back with a marijuana plant. What are you doing tonight? From the 626 in Pasadena, California, Waldo just asked us for directions. Even he doesn't know where he is. And from Birmingham, Alabama, area code 205, why are my keys in the refrigerator? Answer also from 205, you said this is really going to confuse me tomorrow. Apparently drunk you plays pranks on hungover you. Answer from the original poster, this explains so much.
0: Hey, we found him in your telephone. 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
1: From Toronto, Canada, area code 647. You totally narrated your dog's thoughts for 2.5 hours last night, and I was enthralled. I didn't say one word. I just listened. Long Island, New York, area code 631. I'm so bored in class, I just made a pie graph of my favorite bars and a bar graph of my favorite pies. And from the 617 in Boston, Massachusetts, I'll be there in 5 minutes. If not, read this again.
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apparently, there wasn't enough DNA evidence for this guy, so he added a return address. 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

0: ladies and gentlemen. Grab the kids, call your neighbors, and gather around the radio. It's time for Prospector's Yam Bag of the Day. On Rock 107, we uncover the most baffling, ridiculous, pathetic, cockeyed, laughable, preposterous blunders in the world of misdeeds. Nominee number one.
1: If you're angry at a judge, there are appeals, there are complaints, and then there's whatever this is. Police say 33-year-old Ethan Rundle of Warnersville, Pennsylvania, mailed envelopes containing used condoms to several magisterial district judges in Monroe County and a doctor. How do we know this? Well, the envelopes had his name on the return address. When police interviewed him, Ethan referred to the mailings as hits. He's now facing charges including retaliation against a judicial official and stalking.
0: Nominee number two.
1: If you're going to steal something from jail, maybe you don't steal the book that explains why stealing is illegal. Authorities in Georgia say 56-year-old Kevin Gerard Herrard took a book that belonged to the Floyd County Sheriff's Office last week, and it wasn't just any book. It was the official code of Georgia law book worth about $30. He's now accused of theft.
0: It's time to decide the Yam Bag of the Day on Rock 107. Go to rock107.com. Click Prospector's Yam Bag of the Day. Vote in our poll and tell us who you think should be the Yam Bag of the Day.
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0: once in a while, somebody says something with so much confidence that it takes a second to realize they haven't told you anything. Good morning, I'm Kate on the Prospector Show on Rock 107. We found the man who has made a career out of it, Captain Obvious.
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10: 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My opponent will say anything to win, and I'll just keep doing anything to help you. I'm Rosemary Brown, and I'm always there for you.
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0: Good morning, it's Kate on the Prospector Show on Rock 107, Northeast PA's classic rock station. 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

0: Sometimes you just have to face the music. Good morning, I'm Rock 107's Prospector. Friday night, I was broadcasting live at Reaper's Revenge. And a guy named Harrison strolled up. He said, "Hey, Prospector, my name's Harrison. I got a bone to pick with you." All right, look, I'll admit, it wasn't exactly the conversation I was dying to have, but, you know, I'm all ears. I dish out complaints on the air all the time, so it's only fair. I got to take a dose of my own medicine. So I say, "Sure, what's on your mind?" And Harrison fired back, questioning why I'd show up at Reaper's if I supposedly despise Halloween and consider it pagan and all around bad. Okay, first things first, let's clear the air. I never said I hate anything just because it's pagan. I'm not about being anti-pagan or against any pagan-related things. Quite the opposite, actually. I'm all for paganism and the wonderful holiday traditions that they've brought along with them. But Halloween? Yeah, that's a different story. It's not my cup of tea. I've got an aversion to scary stuff that runs deep. Even the commercials for horror movies give me the heebie-jeebies. Simply saying or hearing the word Saw? Forget about it. The first thing it conjures up in my mind is images from those films, and then I get nightmares. Honestly, I do. I'm a bona fide scaredy cat. Masks, face-obscuring get-ups? No thanks. Mascots and clowns? They fall into that same category of nope. If you hide your face, I don't want your face in mine. Costumes and dress-up? It kind of makes me squirm. That whole make-believe world, it just doesn't sit right with me. But here's the thing. It's not for me. But if it's your jam, more power to you. I'm not here to rain on your parade. Have at it. Go nuts. Just don't expect me to join in. So I laid it out for Harrison. Why am I here at Reaper's? I support what they're doing. They're employing a bunch of folks, injecting some much-needed cash into Northeast PA, and they've got their act together. Plus, they're loyal sponsors here at Rock 107, so that's a big check mark in their favor, too. Harrison said, "Gotcha. I misunderstood your thing about scary stuff." Good guy, that Harrison. But let me just tell you, getting up that hill to the entrance of Reaper's Revenge, that's an ordeal in itself. I spend most of my time at Reaper's with my head on a swivel or my back plastered against the Rock 107 van, doing my best to avoid those creepy ghouls they got strolling around the place to try to scare people. Basically, I'm on edge the entire time I'm at Reaper's. I'm twitchier than a meth head, sweating like a sinner in a sermon, just praying I can make it out of there without soiling my pants.
1: He was born. Accidents happen. 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
4: Good morning. Between Nanticoke and Jackson Township, Route 29 Mill Street closed between Allen Street and Chase Road, and that is due to a down pole. Everything else throughout Luzerne County is fine. Same with Lackawanna County. So far, so good. I'm Michelle Taylor, Total Traffic.
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1: 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We're going to be kicking things off on Thursday morning starting at 5 a.m. at Kaiser Avenue. 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

0: It's time to have a little fun on the phones. Good morning. I'm Rock 107's Prospector, and I got an email from a guy named Luis, and he says, "Hey, Prospector, I was wondering if you could prank Andrew, who I work with. I don't know what you want to do, but I would love to just prank him. He listens to your prank calls all the time and talks about how you could never get him." So I came up with an idea, got a little more details on Andrew, and decided to call him and tell him the tickets he bought for the male dance review are in, but I can't get them to him. Let's see how he reacts. It's another Prospector prank call on Rock 107.
1: Hello?
0: Yeah, hi. I'm calling for Andrew Kosman.
1: Yeah, this is him.
0: Hey, this is Rick Johnson from Ticket Slam. We had a complication in delivery of your tickets for the Aussie Awesome Men of Down Under show Friday night. I want to see if I can make arrangements to make sure you get to see that, and or if you maybe want a will call or the tickets to your email, whatever.
1: I'm sorry, what tickets?
0: The male dance review, the Aussie Awesome Men from Down Under, they got returned to us. So we either need a correct email address or we can make arrangements for you to pick them up at will call.
1: Yeah, I didn't order those tickets.
0: Okay, we have Andrew Kosman, C-O-S-M-A-N, is that you?
1: Yeah, but I didn't order those tickets. I don't want to go to that, and I would have never ordered those.
0: I mean, look, it's nothing to be ashamed of. It's a perfectly good show. I'm not ashamed of it.
1: I didn't order those tickets. I would never go to something like that.
0: Okay, well, we didn't get your name by accident, so maybe there's some confusion, okay? I just want you to know we don't track you. We don't share what tickets you're purchasing, so there's nothing to be embarrassed about.
1: I didn't order those tickets. I don't want to go to an odd show.
0: Okay, you know, well, you could call it that. It's a dance review, okay? It's really about the dance. Like I said, we're not judging. I just want to know, how do you want to get the tickets from here? How do I want to go?
1: I would like to confirm that I did not order those tickets.
0: Why?
1: And make sure that...
0: Well, why? Why is that so important? It seems like you're obsessed with that.
1: Well, I didn't do it.
0: Would you like to do will call, or would you like them delivered to the correct email?
1: Okay, I would like to do neither of those options. I don't want to see Australian dudes.
0: It seems like even if you didn't
1: of dancing, I didn't order these tickets.
0: Even if you didn't buy the tickets, how can you be so judgmental? I mean, now who's being judgmental? Look, let's start over. Okay, let's start over.
1: I don't want these tickets.
0: My name is Rick. Your name is Andrew. The Aussie Awesome Men from Down Under put on a great show. How about that? You just go and then post a pic on your Instagram.
1: Tickets. There's nothing to start over. I didn't order those tickets.
0: All the men after the show come out on stage. They take pictures with people that go. If you're willing to post a picture on your Instagram with one of the dancers and say what a great time you had, I'll refund your money. How about that?
1: You need to make sure that you refund my money. If there's a transaction in my bank account, 0-12.
0: I'm not here to argue with you, mate. If you're scared of seeing somebody who's in good shape, that's something you need to work out, okay? I'm not trying to fix you.
1: How about you make sure that there's no transactions in my bank account for these tickets that I didn't order, and if there's a transaction showing my account, then you're
0: why are you not interested in that?
1: Crazy. I'm not going to see Australian.
0: Why are you? You're like the victim of a prosy,
1: dude. I don't even know what that is, man. This is crazy. I didn't order those tickets,
0: Andrew. It's a prank call.
1: Wait a minute. Am I on the radio right now?
0: Yeah, man. It's a Prospector prank call. You're on Rock 107 right now.
1: Oh my god, that's so ridiculous.
0: Yeah.
1: That's crazy. How'd you even get my name?
0: Your manager, Luis, called and said, emailed and said, "Hey, go ahead and give you a prank." And I wasn't sure if you'd want to go check out the Aussie Awesome Men from Down Under.
1: Yeah, I'm not going to show up to work tomorrow. Oh, my God.
2: Repeat, please. Your last message was not clear.
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7: Good morning. In Luzerne County, we have a down pole. Mill Street, Route 29 is closed between Allen Street and Anticoke and Chase Road in Jackson Township. Everything is fine on 81 and 80. Cross Valley Expressway is clear up in Lackawanna County. Interstates and main roadways looking good. I'm Michelle Taylor, Total Traffic.
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0: A border collie named Tsunami has been honored with a bronze statue in Venezuela after heroically helping rescue at least 26 people following the earthquakes this year. Tsunami's story is even more amazing because he was once a stray puppy found wandering the streets of Caracas before being trained at a disaster canine center. He can now retire knowing he's helped save dozens of lives.
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0: ladies and gentlemen, grab the kids, call your neighbors, and gather around the radio. It's time for Prospector's Yam Bag of the Day. On Rock 107, we uncover the most baffling, ridiculous, pathetic, cockeyed, laughable, preposterous blunders in the world of misdeeds. Nominee number one.
1: If you're angry at a judge, there are appeals, there are complaints, and then there's whatever this is. Police say 33-year-old Ethan Rundle of Warnersville, Pennsylvania, mailed envelopes containing used condoms to several magisterial district judges in Monroe County and a doctor. How do we know this? Well, the envelopes had his name on the return address. When police interviewed him, Ethan referred to the mailings as hits. He's now facing charges including retaliation against a judicial official and stalking.
0: Nominee number two.
1: If you're going to steal something from jail, maybe don't steal the book that explains why stealing is illegal. Authorities in Georgia say 56-year-old Kevin Gerard Herrod took a book that belonged to the Floyd County Sheriff's Office last week, and it wasn't just any book. It was the official code of Georgia law book worth about $30. He's now accused of theft.
0: It's time to decide the yam bag of the day on Rock 107. 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Click Prospector's Yam Bag of the Day. Vote in our poll and tell us who you think should be the Yam Bag of the Day.
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4: Good morning. In Luzerne County, we have a down pole. Mill Street, Route 29 is closed between Allen Street and Anticoke and Chase Road in Jackson Township. Everything is fine on 81 and 80. Cross Valley Expressway is clear up in Lackawanna County. Interstates and main roadways looking good. I'm Michelle Taylor, Total Traffic.
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1: From Newcastle, Pennsylvania, area code 724. Also, I may or may not be wearing a cape right now. Hint, I am. From the 917, Brooklyn, New York, if you're the one that ate my brownies this morning, I only have two things to say to you. They had pot in them, and good luck on your interview. Area code 630, Aurora, Illinois. I don't know what kind of drugs you were on last night, but you kept trying to highlight my face because you said I was important.
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1: From Long Island, New York, area code 516, my dog ran away and came back with a marijuana plant. What are you doing tonight? From the 626 in Pasadena, California, Waldo just asked us for directions. Even he doesn't know where he is. And from Birmingham, Alabama, area code 205, why are my keys in the refrigerator? Answer also from 205, you said this is really going to confuse me tomorrow. Apparently drunk you plays pranks on hungover you. Answer from the original poster, this explains so much.
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1: From Toronto, Canada, area code 647. You totally narrated your dog's thoughts for 2.5 hours last night, and I was enthralled. I didn't say one word, I just listened. Long Island, New York, area code 631. I'm so bored in class, I just made a pie graph of my favorite bars and a bar graph of my favorite pies. And from the 617 in Boston, Massachusetts, I'll be there in 5 minutes. If not, read this again.
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0: Northeast PA's classic rock, Rock 107. I'm in the mood for something silly. I'm Rock 107's Prospector. A little silliness will be good for your soul. Here's what I'm talking about. Just a silly question. Could you beat up the most famous person with your first name? Google famous Tims or famous Michelles or famous whatever your first name is. 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Could you take them? And if you're driving or something, I'll even Google for you. All right? Like, I Googled Eric Clapton, and I can kick his sorry butt. I know it. Could you beat up the most famous person who shares your first name? 1-888-ROCK-107. 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
6: On 81 southbound, there is an accident. It's just after the airport exit, and traffic is all tied up. Again, on 81 southbound, just after the airport exit, an accident with delays. But northbound's okay, no gape or delay. The rest of your interstates are doing just fine. However, keep in mind that Mill Street, Route 29, that is closed between Allen Street and Nanticoke and Chase Road in Jackson Township for a down pole. I'm Michelle Taylor, Total Traffic.
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8: 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Good morning, I'm Prospector. Do you think you can take him or her? Yeah, first name fight. 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
1: 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Rock 107. I'm in the mood for something silly. I'm Rock 107's Prospector. A little silliness will be good for your soul. Here's what I'm talking about. Just a silly question. Could you beat up the most famous person with your first name? Google famous Tims or famous Michelles or famous whatever your first name is. Take the name at the top of that list. Could you take them? And if you're driving or something, I'll even Google for you. All right? Like, I Googled Eric Clapton, and I can kick his sorry butt. I know it. Could you beat up the most famous person who shares your first name? Gregory, checking in on Facebook.com/AngryProspector, says Gregory Peck. He's dead, so I'll say yes. Lisa Marie. She says Lisa Marie Presley is toast. And Dale Earnhardt. Doubtful I can take him. How about you? Can you beat up the most famous person with your first name? Rock 107.
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1: 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Rock 107.
3: Hey, what's going on? I'm trying to see if I can beat up the most famous actor with my name.
1: All right, who is it?
3: Well, I'm driving, so I was wondering if you could look it up for me.
1: Absolutely, brother. What's your first name?
3: Kevin.
1: All right, let's see what I can do here. Kevin Spacey.
3: Kevin Spacey. Yeah, I think I could beat him up.
1: Chuck says, who's the most famous Charles? Prince Charles? Yeah. Hey, about this, Chuck. Chuck Norris is the most famous Chuck. You don't go by Charles, you don't get to use Charles. You think you can take Chuck Norris? You got another thing coming. Tina says, Tina Turner. Yeah, I'm tough. I don't scare easy, but I'd probably back down from Tina, she says. And Clint. Nope. We all know he means Clint Eastwood. Can you take the most famous person with your first name? Rock 107.
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1: So can you take him?
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1: Well, he's dead now, you know.
4: 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That don't mean shit. You folks don't kick my ass.
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4: Robert De Niro's got the same name as me, Robert.
1: Yeah.
4: It's even my initials. Because my last name is D'Antonio.
1: Okay.
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1: Now, back in the day, do you think you could have taken him in his prime?
4: Oh, yeah. I
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4: the crap out of him.
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9: Traffic is jammed up on 81 southbound between Moosic and down to just past the airport exit, and that's an accident. But luckily, there's no gaper delay northbound. It's getting just a little bit heavy, though, before that on 81 southbound between the 84 split and down to the Biden Expressway. We have a down pole. Mill Street, Route 29 is closed between Allen Street and Nanticoke and Chase Road in Jackson Township. No word when they're going to have that picked up, cleared, and reopened. Rest of your roadway is normal volume. I'm Michelle Taylor, Total Traffic.
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5: 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The world.

0: ladies and gentlemen. Grab the kids, call your neighbors, and gather around the radio. It's time for Prospector's Yam Bag of the Day. On Rock 107, we uncover the most baffling, ridiculous, pathetic, cockeyed, laughable, preposterous blunders in the world of misdeeds. Nominee number one.
1: If you're angry at a judge, there are appeals, there are complaints, and then there's whatever this is. Police say 33-year-old Ethan Rundle of Warnersville, Pennsylvania, mailed envelopes containing used condoms to several magisterial district judges in Monroe County and a doctor. How do we know this? Well, the envelopes had his name on the return address. When police interviewed him, Ethan referred to the mailings as hits. He's now facing charges including retaliation against a judicial official and stalking.
0: Nominee number two.
1: If you're going to steal something from jail, maybe you don't steal the book that explains why stealing is illegal. Authorities in Georgia say 56-year-old Kevin Gerard Herrard took a book that belonged to the Floyd County Sheriff's Office last week, and it wasn't just any book. It was the official code of Georgia law book worth about $30. He's now accused of theft.
0: It's time to decide the Yam Bag of the Day on Rock 107. 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Click Prospector's Yam Bag of the Day. Vote in our poll and tell us who you think should be the Yam Bag of the Day.
2: Trying to figure out if you want sweet or savory this morning at Starbucks. Let's take a look at the roads with Rock 107 traffic.
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4: Traffic is jammed up on 81 southbound between Music and down to just past the airport exit. And that's an accident. But luckily, there's no gape or delay northbound. It's getting just a little bit heavy, though, before that on 81 southbound between the 84 split and down to the Biden Expressway. We have a down pole. Mill Street, Route 29 is closed between Allen Street and Nanticoke and Chase Road in Jackson Township. No word when they're going to have that picked up, cleared, and reopened. Rest of your roadway is normal volume. I'm Michelle Taylor, Total Traffic.
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27: 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And Prospector's No K Fun Run is right around the corner, happening on October 10th, starting at noon at Breaker Brewing Outpost right there on Wildcat Road in Archibald. It's all of the quote-unquote trappings of a 5K, but without the sweating and the training and the soreness. You're not allowed to break a sweat. I'm pretty sure Prospector will beat you over the head. You're just basically walking from your car to the bar. And listen, you do that anyway, but now all the proceeds benefit Team Allied Services right here in NEPA. Again, Prospector's No K Fun Run, October 10th at Breaker Brewing, starting at noon.

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0: Every once in a while, somebody says something with so much confidence that it takes a second to realize they haven't told you anything. Good morning, I'm Kate on The Prospector Show on Rock 107. We found the man who has made a career out of it, Captain Obvious.
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9: I'm Senator Rosemary Brown. 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What's real? What's not? 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I'm leading the fight against data centers and for a moratorium to protect Northeast PA. 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I'm Rosemary Brown, and I'm always there for you.
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Sometimes you just have to face the music. Good morning, I'm Rock 107's Prospector. Friday night, I was broadcasting live at Reaper's Revenge. And a guy named Harrison strolled up. He said, "Hey, Prospector, my name's Harrison. I got a bone to pick with you." All right, look, I'll admit, it wasn't exactly the conversation I was dying to have, but, you know, I'm all ears. I dish out complaints on the air all the time, so it's only fair. I got to take a dose of my own medicine. So I say, "Sure, what's on your mind?" And Harrison fired back, questioning why I'd show up at Reaper's if I supposedly despise Halloween and consider it pagan and all around bad. Okay, first things first, let's clear the air. I never said I hate anything just because it's pagan. I'm not about being anti-pagan or against any pagan-related things. Quite the opposite, actually. I'm all for paganism and the wonderful holiday traditions that they've brought along with them. But Halloween? Yeah, that's a different story. It's not my cup of tea. I've got an aversion to scary stuff that runs deep. Even the commercials for horror movies give me the heebie-jeebies. Simply saying or hearing the word Saw? Forget about it. The first thing it conjures up in my mind is images from those films, and then I get nightmares. Honestly, I do. I'm a bona fide scaredy cat. Masks, face-obscuring get-ups? No thanks. 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They fall into that same category of nope. If you hide your face, I don't want your face in mine. Costumes and dress-up, it kind of makes me squirm. That whole make-believe world, it just

0: doesn't sit right with me. But here's the thing. It's not for me. But if it's your jam, more power to you. I'm not here to rain on your parade. Have at it. Go nuts. Just don't expect me to join in. So I laid it out for Harrison. Why am I here at Reapers? I support what they're doing. They're employing a bunch of folks, injecting some much-needed cash into Northeast PA, and they've got their act together. Plus, they're loyal sponsors here at Rock 107, so that's a big check mark in their favor, too. Harrison said, gotcha. I misunderstood your thing about scary stuff. Good guy, that Harrison. But let me just tell you, getting up that hill to the entrance of Reaper's Revenge, that's an ordeal in itself. I spend most of my time at Reaper's with my head on a swivel or my back plastered against the Rock 107 van, doing my best to avoid those creepy ghouls they got strolling around the place to try to scare people. Basically, I'm on edge the entire time I'm at Reaper's. I'm twitchier than a meth head, sweating like a sinner in a sermon, just praying I can make it out of there without soiling my pants.
1: Get back. Whatever this is, it's airborne.
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3: Squeezing your car into that line at Drip in Pittston, here's a look at Rock 107 traffic.
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5: 81 southbound delayed, 84 to the Biden Expressway due to volume. The good news is that crash on 81 southbound by the airport, that is gone. No more problems there. Traffic is heavy in Avoca along Route 11, especially between Spruce Street and McAlpine Street. It looks to be just due to volume, but we're looking into more details. By the way, the downtown Scranton area, it's heavy, especially in Jefferson Avenue, Spruce Street, and Mulberry Street in that area. And that, again, is normal volume. Now, in Lucerne County, there is a down pole. So Mill Street, Route 29, is closed between Allen Street in Nanticoke and Chase Road in Jackson Township. I'm Michelle Taylor, Total Traffic.
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3: 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Mundy Street, that's Mundy Street.
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0: It's time to have a little fun on the phones. Good morning. I'm Rock 107's Prospector, and I got a email from a guy named Luis, and he says, "Hey, Prospector, I was wondering if you could prank Andrew, who I work with. I don't know what you want to do, but I would love to just prank him. He listens to your prank calls all the time and talks about how you could never get him." So I came up with an idea, got a little more details on Andrew, and decided to call him and tell him the tickets he bought for the male dance review are in, but I can't get them to him. Let's see how he reacts. It's another Prospector prank call on Rock 107.
1: Hello?
0: Yeah, hi. I'm calling for Andrew Kosman.
1: Yeah, this is him.
0: Hey, this is Rick Johnson from Ticket Slam. We had a complication in delivery of your tickets for the Aussie Awesome Men of Down Under show Friday night. I want to see if I can make arrangements to make sure you get to see that, and or if you maybe want a will call or the tickets to your email, whatever.
1: I'm sorry, what tickets?
0: The male dance review, the Aussie Awesome Men from Down Under, they got returned to us. So we either need a correct email address or we can make arrangements for you to pick them up at will call.
1: Yeah, I didn't order those tickets.
0: Okay, we have Andrew Kosman, C-O-S-M-A-N, is that you?
1: Yeah, but I didn't order those tickets. I don't want to go to that, and I would have never ordered those.
0: I mean, look, it's nothing to be ashamed of. It's a perfectly good show. I'm not ashamed of it.
1: I didn't order those tickets. I would never go to something like that.
0: Okay, well, we didn't get your name by accident, so maybe there's some confusion, okay? I just want you to know we don't track you. We don't share what tickets you're purchasing, so there's nothing to be embarrassed about.
1: I didn't order those tickets. I don't want to go to an Aussie show.
0: Okay, you know, well, you could call it that. It's a dance review, okay? It's really about the dance. Like I said, we're not judging. I just want to know, how do you want to get the tickets from here? How do I want to go?
1: I would like to confirm that I did not order those tickets.
0: Why?
1: And make sure that...
0: Well, why? Why is that so important? It seems like you're obsessed with that.
1: Well, I didn't do it.
0: Would you like to do will call, or would you like them delivered to the correct email?
1: Okay, I would like to do neither of those options. I don't want to see Australian dudes.
0: It seems like even if you didn't
1: of dancing, I didn't order these tickets.
0: Even if you didn't buy the tickets, how can you be so judgmental? I mean, now who's being judgmental? Look, let's start over. Okay, let's start over.
1: I don't want these tickets.
0: My name is Rick. Your name is Andrew, the Aussie Awesome Men from Down Under. Put on a great show. How about that? You just go, and then post a pic on your Instagram.
1: There's nothing to start over. I didn't order those tickets.
0: All the men after the show come out on stage. They take pictures with people that go. If you're willing to post a picture on your Instagram with one of the dancers and say what a great time you had, I'll refund your money. How about that?
1: You need to make sure that you refund my money. If there's a transaction in my bank account, you're in trouble.
0: I'm not here to argue with you, mate. If you're scared of seeing somebody who's in good shape, that's something you need to work out, okay? I'm not trying to fix you.
1: How about you make sure that there's no transactions in my bank account for these tickets that I didn't order, and if there's a transaction showing my account, then you're
0: why are you not interested in that?
1: Crazy. I'm not going to see Australian
0: why
1: dancing.
0: Are you? You're like the victim of a prosy.
1: Dude, I don't even know what that is, man. This is crazy. I didn't order those tickets.
0: Andrew, it's a prank call.
1: Wait a minute. Am I on the radio right now?
0: Yeah, man. It's a Prospector prank call. You're on Rock 107 right now.
1: Oh, my God. That's so ridiculous. Yeah. That's crazy. How did you even get my name?
0: Your manager, Luis, called and said, emailed and said, hey, go ahead and give you a prank. And I wasn't sure if you'd want to go check out the Aussie Awesome Men from Down Under.
1: Yeah, I'm not going to show up to work tomorrow. Oh, my God.
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7: On 81 southbound, traffic is heavy from 84 and down to the Biden Expressway, but northbound's fine. 84 and 380 themselves are okay. It's heavy in Jefferson Avenue, Spruce Street, and Mulberry Street, all where they meet in that area, and that is in downtown Scranton, and that is just due to volume. As far as the rest of Lackawanna County goes, everything is moving along just fine. Now, we do have a down tree that has a closure. Mill Street, Route 29 is closed between Allen Street in Anticoke and Chase Road in Jackson Township. I'm Michelle Taylor, Total Traffic.
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0: A border collie named Tsunami has been honored with a bronze statue in Venezuela after heroically helping rescue at least 26 people following the earthquakes this year. 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
0: We uncover the most baffling, ridiculous, pathetic, cockeyed, laughable, preposterous blunders in the world of misdeeds. Nominee number one.
1: If you're angry at a judge, there are appeals, there are complaints, and then there's whatever this is. Police say 33-year-old Ethan Rundle of Warnersville, Pennsylvania, mailed envelopes containing used condoms to several magisterial district judges in Monroe County and a doctor. How do we know this? Well, the envelopes had his name on the return address. When police interviewed him, Ethan referred to the mailings as hits. He's now facing charges including retaliation against a judicial official and stalking.
0: Nominee number two.
1: If you're going to steal something from jail, maybe you don't steal the book that explains why stealing is illegal. Authorities in Georgia say 56-year-old Kevin Gerard Herrard took a book that belonged to the Floyd County Sheriff's Office last week, and it wasn't just any book. It was the official code of Georgia law book worth about $30. He's now accused of theft.
0: And the winner is...
1: the guy who mailed used condoms to judges but left his return address labels on the envelopes. You are the Yam Bag of the Day. And we'll move on for Friday's Yam Bag of the Week competition. Keep it here for all the nominees for Prospector's Yam Bag of the Day, weekday mornings on Rock 107.
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4: On 81 southbound, traffic is heavy from 84 and down to the Biden Expressway, but northbound's fine. 84 and 380 themselves are okay. It's heavy on Jefferson Avenue, Spruce Street, and Mulberry Street, all where they meet in that area, and that is in downtown Scranton, and that is just due to volume. As far as the rest of Lackawanna County goes, everything is moving along just fine. Now, we do have a down tree that has a closure. Mill Street, Route 29 is closed between Allen Street in Nanticoke and Chase Road in Jackson Township. I'm Michelle Taylor, Total Traffic.
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1: From Newcastle, Pennsylvania, area code 724. Also, I may or may not be wearing a cape right now. Hint, I am. From the 917, Brooklyn, New York. If you're the one that ate my brownies this morning, I only have two things to say to you. They had pot in them, and good luck on your interview. Area code 630, Aurora, Illinois. I don't know what kind of drugs you were on last night, but you kept trying to highlight my face because you said I was important.
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1: From Long Island, New York, area code 516, my dog ran away and came back with a marijuana plant. What are you doing tonight? From the 626 in Pasadena, California, Waldo just asked us for directions. Even he doesn't know where he is. And from Birmingham, Alabama, area code 205, why are my keys in the refrigerator? Answer, also from 205, you said this is really going to confuse me tomorrow. Apparently drunk you plays pranks on hungover you. Answer from the original poster, this explains so much.
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1: From Toronto, Canada, area code 647. You totally narrated your dog's thoughts for 2.5 hours last night, and I was enthralled. I didn't say one word. I just listened. Long Island, New York, area code 631. I'm so bored in class, I just made a pie graph of my favorite bars and a bar graph of my favorite pies. And from the 617 in Boston, Massachusetts, I'll be there in 5 minutes. If not, read this again.
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13: Yes, hi. I'm staying in room 22, and I was wondering if there was anyone I could chat with about my sheets. They seem to be making me just really itchy.
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12: Chat.
13: Please,

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1: Hey, I'm Rock 107's Prospector, and here's what's got me jacked. Concerts. Yeah, concerts have me jacked. It's something I used to love to do, something I used to do like multiple times a week. Now maybe I do it 3 to 4 times a year. Going to concerts used to be an epic experience, and now it's just a hassle. I miss the days when going to a concert felt like you were risking your life, you know? Back in the day, you'd be out there with a lighter, flicking it on during the show. Slow song comes on, you're standing there like a freaking campfire. You might burn your finger off, but you didn't care. That was the commitment. You wanted the band to know you cared. The band busts out Freebird, boom! The whole place turns into a human bonfire. You got one hand up high, risking second-degree burns, but you're like, I gotta show Skinner I'm here, man. But now what do? They pull out their phones. Oh no, my battery's down to 20%. I better save some juice so I can post this garbage on Instagram later. Who cares? You think the band gives a crap about your battery life? It used to be like there were millions of mini Gene Simmonses out there playing with fire. Now everyone's walking around like they're at a tech convention, checking their phones more than watching the band. It's a concert, not a freaking TED Talk on phone addiction. And another thing, the people, especially the ones who leave their seats to stand in front of your seat to record the show. Yeah, because I definitely shelled out $200 for a ticket so I could watch your shaky iPhone video of the concert that I'm trying to see live. Dude, get out of the way. Why do you think we have seats in the first place? It's not for you to stand there like you're directing a freaking Spielberg film in the middle of a Metallica concert. Look around. It's a sea of phones and everybody's recording it like they're going to go home and review it for Rolling Stone or something. Here's the kicker. None of them ever watch the videos. You know, they don't. It just sits on their phone, taking up space, right next to the 14,000 pictures of their cat doing absolutely nothing. I say bring back the danger at concerts. Man, I miss the risk of losing a finger or searing your eyebrow off to show the band you cared. These days, it's just a bunch of people at neck strain from looking at their phones, filming their own mediocre experience. That, of course, assumes you can afford a ticket to the concert. That ain't easy. You gotta sell a kidney just to see someone you kinda like. Like, sure, I like your music. Do I like it enough to skip rent? You buy a ticket and they hit you with 12 processing fees. What are they processing? My life savings? So since I can't win tickets from Rock 107, I guess I'm done going to concerts. I'm Prospector. I'm for the people. Who's with me? I gotta go crazy, man!
0: Ever see the crazy guy screaming at the wall outside the Times building?
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0: Tweet us with #IFoundProspector and we'll come and get him. Prospector. 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A Northeast PA institution. This is actually should be in an institution. We'll get that right. 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
0: Prospector, like a cold bucket of water first thing in the morning.
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0: Mommy's going to the beauty parlor, darling. 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Because if he doesn't, he's going back to the science lab.
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0: New sensation, it's INXS, wrapping up the 10 to 10 from 1988 on Rock 107. I'm Neil Tramma, the 10 to 10 is done, 1988 our year, and back in 1988, the Major League Baseball playoffs saw the Dodgers beat the Oakland A's to win the World Series. Oakland swept their way past Boston in the ALCS, while the Dodgers outlasted the Mets in seven games to earn a trip to the Fall Classic. And that's how it all went down back in 88. We'll see how it goes here in 2026. Your baseball playoffs are set. Go Yankees. Let's make that official. And things will get started, of course, tomorrow there with Major League Baseball. 10 at 10. Getting rolling here. 9 to 5. 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

0: Ain't Nothing It's Metallica on Rock 107. 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
1: 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Tom Petty now on a 9 to 5 no repeat workday.

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Bryan Adams on Rock 107, your station for the Beatlehead Fab 4 Hour every Sunday morning at 9. Happy belated birthday to Beatle Ed, by the way. Celebrated a birthday over the weekend. The Police now inside of a long set on Rock 107.

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0: Sublime on Rock 107, 9 to 5, no repeat workday. I wished happy birthday to Beetle Ed before. I never wished happy birthday to Kate. I think it was Kate's birthday the other day, too. So happy belated birthday, Kate. I'm not good with birthdays. I'm bad with birthdays. What I am good with is drinking beer. And that's the kind of run I'm going to be doing, a beer run in 2 weeks. It's called Prospectors No K Fun No Run. You've probably heard about it here on Rock 107. 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You'll still get a bib. You'll still get a medal. Of course, we'll drink beers when it's over. It's all up at Breaker Brewing Outpost in Archbold. 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No ankles will be harmed in the participation of this particular race. 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

0: AC/DC on Rock 107. I was talking about the baseball playoffs earlier on in the show. Did you see what happened with Justin Verlander pitching in his last game for the Detroit Tigers? Now, you know, when a pitcher comes out of the game, the manager comes to the mound, takes the ball, sends him off into the dugout. Well, for the end of Justin Verlander's final appearance and his final time on a major league mound, the manager sent his 7-year-old daughter out to the mound to give her dad a hug, take the ball and say, "Daddy, it's time to go home," and not a dry eye in the house, I guarantee you, myself included, seeing that clip. Really, really special moment over the weekend there for Verlander. The baseball that was able to be played over the weekend with this rain, crazy stuff like the Red Sox and Cubs having to go fly to Tampa to play their game there just because it's the only place they can go play without rain. Pretty wild. This storm is pretty crazy. I saw a map that said parts of the country would have got something like 32 inches of snow had this been a winter nor'easter instead of a summer storm, a fall storm, I guess it is officially. Golden Earring coming up next. It is your 9 to 5 no repeat workday here on Rock 107.
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1: 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I'll let you know where Prospector's going to be in the Pantry Raider coming up later this hour, but Golden Earring now, kicking off a long set of classic rock.

0: Love is a Battlefield. Pat Benatar, Northeast PA's Classic Rock, Rock 107. I'm Neil Trama, and I'm going to be enjoying the warm, dry Rock 107 studio all this week while Prospector is on the road in the Pantry Raider. But don't worry, he's doing it for a good cause. It's Prospector's Pantry Raid 2026 this Thursday and Friday. Things will kick off at Garrity's and Garrity's Ace Hardware, Kaiser Oak Shopping Center in Scranton, 5:30 a.m. WNEP will be on hand for the official kickoff of the Pantry Raid. Then we're moving through the Mid-Valley, Carbondale, Clark Summit, back to Scranton to end things on Thursday afternoon. Then on Friday, we do it again in Luzerne County. We kick things off with the morning show live in Moosic. 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
7: That's Brian Wrightson. 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
8: I'm Senator Rosemary Brown. 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I'm Rosemary Brown, and I'm always there for you.
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0: 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At 7 o'clock tonight after Rock 107's Uber. I'm Neil Trama. I got the Rolling Stones coming up inside of a long set. The Black Crowes and Aerosmith kicks things off for your workday.
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1: 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How many of the New York Times top 100 TV shows of the 21st century have you seen? I've got my number for you. I'll tell you about it in a little bit. Aerosmith kicking off a long set.
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0: Green Day on Rock 107. If you saw the New York Times release their list of the top 100 TV shows so far in the 21st century, and they've got a little checklist where you can mark off the shows you have and haven't seen. My number is 14 as far as shows that I've actually watched all of the show, all of the series. My top rated ones being the number two and number three shows on their list. The Wire, one of my favorite of all time, coming at number two, and Mad Men in at number three. A bunch of other ones on there as well, ranging everywhere from Lost to Gilmore Girls, shows that I've seen all of on their list. Number one, though, Breaking Bad, which, while I have seen Breaking Bad and I am familiar with basically everything that happens throughout Breaking Bad, I have not watched it from start to finish. So maybe I'll have to put that up higher on the list of shows to complete a rewatch of. Classic Rock coming up next with Free. It's your 9-to-5 no repeat workday.
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8: 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We were one of multiple hospitals in northeastern Pennsylvania set to close. 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

0: 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Enter Sandman. 9 to 5, no repeat workday. 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And Prospector hitting the road tomorrow for a great cause. He'll be broadcasting live at this time, 1 until 3, at a Little Pizza Heaven over on Boulevard Avenue in Scranton. They've got a Food for Thought fundraiser fighting frontal temporal degeneration. We're talking about brain disease that affects a lot of people, and it really messes up a lot of lives. So if you can help out, we'd appreciate it. Take and bake dinners, raffle baskets, a portion of all sales getting donated to the cause. Prospector will be there broadcasting live again from 1 until 3 tomorrow afternoon at a Little Pizza Heaven in Scranton. More classic rock coming up. Bruce Springsteen kicking off along set next.
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2: 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It's the original song. 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

0: Pink Floyd, Northeast PA's Classic Rock, Rock 107. I'm Neil Trama. I am rolling on out of here. Hoover is coming in next. 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

0: Rock 107 Northeast PA's Class Rock and Ozzy. Black Sabbath released their final studio album with Ozzy Osbourne on this day in 1978. Never Say Die. He would return in 2013. And right there, Ozzy solo from Blizzard of Oz. And also on this day, 1988, Ozzy released his fifth studio album, No Rest for the Wicked, which was the recording debut of lead guitarist Zakk Wylde. We got more classic rock history coming up on the timeline today featuring Bad Company. Before we get there, we've got some Aerosmith. We'll do some Foo Fighters. Right now, our first look at the roads. Rock 107 traffic on this dreary Monday.
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2: On 81 southbound, traffic is heavy from 84 and down to the Biden Expressway, but northbound's fine. 84 and 380 themselves are okay. It's heavy on Jefferson Avenue, Spruce Street, and Mulberry Street, all where they meet in that area, and that is in downtown Scranton, and that is just due to volume. As far as the rest of Lackawanna County goes, everything is moving along just fine. Now, we do have a down tree that has a closure. Mill Street, Route 29 is closed between Allen Street in Anticoke and Chase Road in Jackson Township. I'm Michelle Taylor, Total Traffic.
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Friday was the anniversary of that riot at the Kingston Armory. Can't believe how many people on when I posted on Facebook over the weekend said, hey, I was there. I had no idea that riot was even going on outside. 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

0: 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Hoover with you on a Monday, dreary Monday. Feels like it's going to be a long week. Today has been in super slow motion, but we are getting toward the end of the 9 to 5 no repeat workday. Hopefully that 5 o'clock whistle blows soon. We'll get you home. Maybe you had a half day, or maybe you only work today till 3 or 3:30. A lot of first shifts. They start early. I'm kind of jealous. Kind of wish I worked 6 to 2. That'd be amazing. But in case you're on the road right now, Rock 107 traffic.
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2: Got a few delays to work with this afternoon. Southbound 81, up to a 5-minute delay between 84 and Central Scranton Expressway. That's through the work zone. We are down to 2 lanes in each direction. Northbound, not too bad, just a very slight delay. Also, construction to watch out for, 307 at 380. That is expected to finish up really soon. Northbound 115. The off-ramp to northbound 81, that is closed through the end of the year. Jenny Robinson Barrett, Total Traffic.
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13: That's Brian Wrightson. 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Northeast PA can't afford Brian Wrightson.
14: I'm Senator Rosemary Brown. 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I'm leading the fight against data centers and for a moratorium to protect Northeast PA. My opponent will say anything to win, and I'll just keep doing anything to help you. I'm Rosemary Brown, and I'm always there for you.
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0: November 6th, I guess I'll be seeing you at Mohegan Arena, Casey Plaza for Journey. They're kind of, I guess, on their farewell tour. They're making it sound that way anyway. Might be the last time we get to see those guys, and don't want to miss out on that. Classic rock in there as well from Metallica. Hoover with you on a Monday afternoon. We've got Bad Company coming up on the classic rock timeline. They did something kind of cool today. We'll talk about that in just moments. Right now, Rock 107 Traffic, brought to you by Vanscoy Diamond Mine Mundy Street. That's M-U-N-D-Y Mundy Street.
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2: Not too bad of an afternoon out there. Just a few delays. Southbound 81 is sluggish between 84 and Central Scranton Expressway. Your speed's getting down to about 30 miles an hour through that work zone. Northbound through the work zone, everything moving pretty well right now. Construction on 307 at 380. That is scheduled to finish up shortly. Northbound 115. That off-ramp to northbound 81, that ramp closed with construction through the end of the year. I'm Jenny Robinson-Barrett, Total Traffic.
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11: Here's your Fox 56 forecast. That coastal low will give us cool, windy, and wet weather for the weekend. Mostly cloudy skies with showers today. Highs near 68 degrees. A north wind at 10 to 20, gusting up to 30 miles per hour. Mostly cloudy with rain tonight. Lows near 54 degrees. And more of the same for Sunday. Cloudy skies with rain and showers. Highs near 66. I'm Chief Meteorologist Brian Schrader with your Fox 56 forecast. First at 10.
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And released May 24th, 1974, Bad Company's debut album, Bad Company, hit number one on this day. 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

Bad Company's debut album hit number one on this day, 1974. 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

0: Yesterday for Love, Def Leppard, Northeast PA's classic rock. Hoover with you. Pantry Raid coming back. Kicks off this Thursday. Can't believe it's been a year already. Garrity's Supermarket, Kaiser Avenue. This Thursday, 5:30 a.m. Going to be live with WNEP. Then he'll be charging all over Lackawanna County. Stopping at Garrity's Ace Hardware in Peckville. And ending up in Garrity's Scranton at 4 p.m. West Scranton, that is. All the details. 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How about a look at the roads?
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2: We're mostly looking really good around the area. Things have cleared up pretty well in the work zone on 81 between 84 and Central Scranton Expressway. Looks like we're up to speed in both directions. You're down to two lanes each way. There's construction underway for the Turnpike northbound between 315 and Kaiser Avenue. Right lane is closed for about a mile or so, but things are moving up to speed there. Southbound 315 at Oak Street, construction in the right lane. Jenny Robinson Barrett, Total Traffic.
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13: That's Brian Wrightson. 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But that's not all Wrightson will do to cost us more. 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Northeast PA can't afford Brian Wrightson.
14: I'm Senator Rosemary Brown.
9: The political noise today is maddening. What's real? 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I'm leading the fight against data centers and for a moratorium to protect Northeast PA. My opponent will say anything to win, and I'll just keep doing anything to help you. I'm Rosemary Brown, and I'm always there for you.
14: Paid for by Friends of Rosemary Brown.
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1: I had to take a break from touring to do a little jury duty.
2: On paper, jury duty is a noble idea, but in reality, it feels so casual. The government's just like, well, are you free? Come downtown. We have a situation in a field in which you have no background experience. You have no insight or interest, but we're going to have two very biased parties present completely opposite arguments to prove that they are right. And then you tell us the truth for real. You got this. We did not do a good job. It was 3 weeks of trial, and yet nobody took notes. Everybody's like, I'll probably remember that. By the time it came to deliberation, we had nothing. We just going off energy. We're like, I don't know, guilty? It sounds terrible, but relax. No one's life was on the line. It was a civil case. It was a U.S. corporation suing a Canadian corporation, so we just went with home team.
3: To get to heaven, take the stairs. 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

0: Skynyrd, Freebird, Northeast PA's Classic Rock, Rock 107 on a Monday. That 5 o'clock whistle finally behind us. One day down, four to go before we hit the weekend. We're working on a Pink Floyd weekend, hopefully. Just waiting for the stuff to align. All right? Kind of hint, hint. Maybe something going on, all right? Classic Rock on the way. We've got Led Zeppelin. Also some Warrant. We'll do some Lonesome George coming up as well. Rock 107 Traffic. 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That's M-U-N-D-Y, Mundy Street.
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2: So far, it's been a pretty pleasant rush hour out there. Not too bad on the highways. There is construction, though, plenty of that. Southbound on 315 at Oak Street. Right lane is closed. Also in Luzerne County, northbound on the Turnpike. Right lane is closed for a little over a mile between 315 and Kaiser Avenue. The construction continues on 81 both ways between Central Scranton Expressway and 84. At the moment, doesn't look like any delays through the work zone. Jenny Robinson Barrett, Total Traffic.
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24: Here's your Fox 56 forecast. That coastal low will give us cool, windy, and wet weather for the weekend. Mostly cloudy skies with showers today. Highs near 68 degrees. A north wind at 10 to 20, gusting up to 30 miles per hour. Mostly cloudy with rain tonight. Lows near 54 degrees, and more of the same for Sunday. Cloudy skies with rain and showers, highs near 66. I'm Chief Meteorologist Brian Schrader with your Fox 56 forecast. First at 10.
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1976, on this day, Led Zeppelin released a film soundtrack, The Song Remains the Same. On this day in history. Pretty cool. 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

0: Rock 107, Linkin Park. Hoover with you. Monday. Maybe you're coming off the weekend. Maybe you got a chance to see Ringo Starr on Friday at Bethel Woods. Or maybe you missed Ringo Starr at Bethel Woods. Either way, we got a review from our own Ryan O'Malley and some photos over at rock107.com. See what Ryan thought about the Beatle drummer and his performance. Classic rock on the way. We've got some solo Ronnie James Dio. Right now, our last look at the roads.
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2: We're finishing out a pretty nice Monday afternoon around the area. There haven't been too many delays, and we're moving pretty well up to speed in the 81 work zone between Central Scranton Expressway and 84. It is down to two lanes each way, and at the moment, things are moving up to speed there. There's also construction ongoing for 307 at 380. That's expected to finish up soon with that project. Linden Street Bridge, Scranton, that is closed with construction through the end of October. Jenny Robinson Barrett, Total Traffic.
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14: That's Brian Wrightson. 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But that's not all Wrightson will do to cost us more. Wrightson has teamed up with radicals who want bigger government and more spending, all paid for with higher taxes and extreme policies that will raise our energy costs. Northeast PA can't afford Brian Wrightson.
15: I'm Senator Rosemary Brown. The political noise today is maddening. What's real? What's not? Well, here's what's real. I put affordability first by fighting an overspending state budget, but still increasing school funding and a property tax rebate. I'm leading the fight against data centers and for a moratorium to protect Northeast PA. My opponent will say anything to win, and I'll just keep doing anything to help you. I'm Rosemary Brown, and I'm always there for you.
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0: 107, Chili Peppers, Northeast PA's classic rock. Got some Nirvana coming up, huh? So we're getting closer to Alice's Attic coming up at 7 o'clock tonight. Alice is going to be in Hershey Theater later this fall. Yeah, it's officially fall. It's cold out. October starts in like 3 days. Opening of archery in our part of the state kicks off on Saturday. If you're going out in the woods, please be careful. Classic rock on the way. We'll take care of some Van Halen. We'll do some Pink Floyd coming up next.
1: 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I became a walker and doer again.
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12: 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This crucial ruling legally dismantled the foundation of the Jim Crow laws, paving the way for the modern civil rights movement and desegregation.
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13: Here's your Fox 56 forecast. That coastal low will give us cool, windy, and wet weather for the weekend. Mostly cloudy skies with showers today. Highs near 68 degrees. A north wind at 10 to 20, gusting up to 30 miles per hour. Mostly cloudy with rain tonight. Lows near 54 degrees and more of the same for Sunday. Cloudy skies with rain and showers, highs near 66. I'm Chief Meteorologist Brian Schrader with your Fox 56 forecast. First at 10.
0: 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It's Pink Floyd.

Love walks in 5150. Sammy just wrapped up his Van Halen tour. He's got a couple of charity gigs he's going to be doing, but he's taking a break for a while, he says. We're inside a long set. 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

0: Ozzy, two anniversaries today. 1978, Black Sabbath, Never Say Die. His release, that was his final album. The final album of all original members of Sabbath. He'd come back in 2013, but Bill Ward not on that album. On this day, 1988, the first album with Zakk Wylde, No Rest for the Wicked, was released. Hoover stepped aside. Alice's Attic coming up tonight, 7 o'clock. I'll leave you with some Goo Goo Dolls coming up next.
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1: It's time once again to escape to another world where the rock is always just right. And your seasoned host is never short on stories to share. 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
0: Welcome to Alice's Attic on Monday, September 28th. Today is apparently National Drink Beer Day. I used to celebrate that every day in the 70s, but I haven't touched a beer since 1983. And I don't miss it. I can't even remember what beer tastes like. Isn't that weird? Anyway, let's get on with the show. Coming up is a Cooper's Countdown from 1978, a listener email from one crazy listener, and the Stay on Rock with Ziggy Stardust. But now let's get to the music.
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0: Every week, Cooper's Countdown is heard on great radio stations like this one. What do you got for us, Coop?
1: The date was September 28, 1978. One of my best buddies, Keith Moon, had just died in London. The Grateful Dead played a historic concert at the Great Pyramids in Egypt, and I was in the midst of writing From the Inside with Bernie Taupin. And the charts looked like this. Starting off at number 5, Styx continued their reign with Blue Collar Man. At number 4, Foreigner cracked the top 5 with a song about being in love and being drunk, Double Vision. Number 3, Slot Goes to the Stones, with a song that Keith Richards said was his favorite in the whole catalog, Beast of Burden. At number 2, The Who, with the last song they recorded with Keith Moon before his death, Who Are You? And number 1, on this day in 1978, was recorded in a basement in Boston with a staggering amount of guitar overdubs. Of course, it's Boston with D.

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0: Here's another dose of Alice's email on Alice's Attic with Alice Cooper.
1: Hi, Alice. Did you ever feel like people were copying your style in the 70s? It must have been strange to see all the glam bands suddenly putting on makeup and do what you had been doing for years. You are the originator, and we love you for it, Debbie. Yeah, Debbie, you know what it was. We opened a can of worms there. I get that all the time, and it's true, you know. But we opened that can of worms hoping that there would be a movement like there was. It worked. Anything that's original, let it loose. Let it have its day. See if it works. Well, if you are copying my style, take a photo and send it to Alice at alicesattic.com so we can put it in the voodoo machine and you will probably have cramps for a year. I'll be right back with This Day in Rock, so stay right there.
0: There's more Alice after this.
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0: We'll check in with Alice in This Day in Rock in minutes. 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
2: At Carnegie Hall in New York City, David Bowie played on his first American tour as Ziggy Stardust and the Spiders from Mars. He had played Cleveland a week before for his American debut at the Music Hall. The following night, Memphis, and then New York. The guest list included Truman Capote, Todd Rundgren, Andy Warhol, Tony Perkins, and the newly formed New York Dolls. Every ticket was sold. So how about Ziggy Stardust from Bowie?

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11: You'll laugh, you'll cry, you'll headbang. You'll need to use the bathroom. And your incredibly talented host does all of that at once. So join him on a journey to the center of your mind and stomach. Yes, he's your tour guide to the dark side. Your host with the least body fat. It's Alice's Attic with Alice Cooper.
1: 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So, lots coming up this hour. Movie Music Madness from Rodney Dangerfield's last movie. A tale from the attic about one of Keith Moon's antics. And finally, some rock trivia on a writing duo that you know well. But now, let's hear this.
11: Alice's Attic with Alice Cooper.